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Medic, 397. Difficulty, rebate, 15,488. Martha, 396. George, timeout, 20.03.

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0: 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The alarm company is requesting to cancel. They received a key holder request to disregard. Just an FYI.
1: Engine 377 is clear. You can disregard the ladder. We'll continue in for the report.
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Cross of South Church Street and South East Street. 55 George. Timeout 2017.

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1: Go ahead.
0: I put the number. The number for maintenance is in the areas. They are requesting that you give them a call since they're not on scene currently.
1: Okay, we've already contacted him and just got his voice now.
0: Okay, I'm telling that you'd be calling here shortly.

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Medic, 371. Engine, 371. Accidental overdose or poisoning, 527 Christian Avenue, cross off South 5th Street and South 6th Street, 71 George. Timeout, 2134.

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Engine, 321. 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

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Medic, 397. Sick person, 11,990 Royalwood Drive. Cross of Capelwood Lane, Royalwood Court, and Halfwood Circle. 92 Ocean. Timeout, 2151.

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Residence fire. 2570 Diamond Lake Drive. Cross of Lost Creek Lane and Rock Creek Drive. 46 boy. Timeout. 2255.

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2: We're on the scene. 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I've got nothing showing from the exterior. We are going to pull line to the front door. 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

0: Command from Battalion 304. I'm clear. You believe you got the fire out and you're getting ready to pulse the ceilings? 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
1: Okay.
0: Through Battalion 304.
2: Yeah.
0: Battalion 304, Wilson, Diamond Lake Command. 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
1: Command from 346, yeah, fire is out. 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
0: Okay, clear. Ladder 341 OV, can you get some fans up to the front door for 346, please?
4: Okay. 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

Medic, 3A1. 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Injured person as a result of a battery. 9, West, Evening Rose, Way. Cross off, Argrass Lane, East, Evening Rose, Way, and River Birch Road. A1, Charles. Timeout, 23:23.

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Per PD, the scene is not secured. 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

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Engine 355. 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Accident unknown. 27,596 US 31 South. At US 31 South under East 276th Street. Cross Street US 31. Ramp South. Respond on Out 303. 61 Nora. Timeout 2336.

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1: 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I'm showing you en route. If you want, you can go to Ops 303.

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Engine 355. Fire test run only. 508 West Main Street. Cross off North March Avenue and South Dora Avenue. North Dora Avenue. 55 George. Timeout 2355.

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Medic, 341. Sick person, 351. Mulan Boulevard. At Hunting, cross of West Elm Street and First Street Southwest. Timeout, 0013.

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0: Information, the residents here are going to be staying with family or friends. 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
1: On scene, single story residence, the things are on the 3 side. 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We'll be investigating on this.
0: Copy. On scene, from the 3 sides, looks like there's possible people on the inside investigating the 9th floor.

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1: 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I'm gonna be room 402.

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Electrical line hazard. 1185 North 10th Street. Cross of Field Drive and Roosevelt Drive. 71 Charles. Timeout 245.

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0: 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Go ahead. Power company out here. It looks like a lightning struck a tree, and one portion of it did fall on the line. There's a line going from the house to the pole. Pole number is going to be 059534. I have pole number 059534. Is that correct? Correct.
1: Copy all. 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
0: I don't know if you've been able to reach the power company or not, but if so, is there an ECA?
1: Was able to reach Duke, the power company. They do not currently have an ETA, but they do have a ticket number for it, so they're getting someone there.

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1: Clear, because I understand that this is a live line, and it's under quite a bit of tension.

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0: On the scene. Got a two-story, medium-sized residence, nothing showing. We'll be investigating. On patrol.
1: On scene, two-story, medium-sized residence, nothing showing, investigating. 343.

Engine 397, ladder 392, residential alarm, 14885, Southeastern Parkway, cross of Prairie Baptist Road and Isle of Man Way, 97 boy, Tom, timeout, 400.

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0: On scene, two-story church, nothing showing. Engine 397, you've been investigating.
1: On scene, two-story church, nothing showing. 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

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Respond on Ops 301, 46 Boy, timeout 5.01.

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Timeout 503.

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Disregard the run. It's the wrong address. All apparatus en route to 504 East 136th. Disregard the run. Wrong address. 504.

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High life hazard alarm. 5504 East 146th Street at Grace Community Church, cross of Silver Drive and Layton Drive. 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

0: 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We do have strobes going at this time, no evacuation in progress. We'll be going to the Delta side of the Knox and continue the investigation.
1: 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You're going to the D side, Knox box, and continue investigation.

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Cross off Louise Drive and Brown Street. 71 Henry. Timeout 528.

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CO alarm. 414 West 161st Street. 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Timeout 622.

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0: On scene, who's Joey, nothing shown from three sides. We do have evacuation progress. We'll be out investigating.
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Electrical order investigation. 11,110 West Elvis Drive. Cross of Chapel Park Drive East and Chapelwood Boulevard South. 73 George. Timeout 7:59.

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Medic 346. Difficulty breathing. 13,219 North Meridian Street. At Indiana Spine Hospital. 46 Henry. Timeout 802.

Angela, 371, Enden, 321, Sickerbed, 498, South Mount Street, Crockout, Mulberry Street, and Division 371, Edward, Highout, 803.

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Engine 377. Engine 395. Engine 375. Engine 397. Ambulance 377. Medic 397. EPO 307. Battalion 307. Residence fire. Meltdown 326. Cricket on lane. Respond on ops 301. 77 Frank. Timeout 804.

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Residence fire. 12,326. Cricket on lane. Respond on ops. 301. 77 Frank. Timeout. 804.

0: 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We've got nothing showing. Evacuation is complete. We'll be investigating. We'll advise. Also, Engine 377 sitting on hydrant.
1: 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Nothing showing. Evac complete. We'll be investigating on the hydrant. 811.

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1: Go ahead, Chief.
0: I think you had some traffic that got covered up. Can you repeat?
1: There's a school bus parking right where the ladder should be.
0: Okay, clear.
1: All responding units, you will want to come in from the east if you can. Come in from the east.
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2: 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Apparently I was on control. We have no fire. 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
1: Alright.
0: We have Ladder 73 on the scene. I think we're okay with them. We have no fire. Interior conditions are clear. 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We're just going to continue to investigate. I think we can release everybody else.
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1: Okay.
0: Do we still have training 3 assigned to us?
1: Emma. Car 86, you do not. Do you need training 3?
0: Yes, please.
1: I'm clear. How long are you going to have it, and what are you training?
0: We're training at 196 and East Street. I will need it just for the day.
1: Okay.

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Medic, 341. 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Timeout, 8:33.

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EDO 304, engine 343, medic 345, unconscious or fainting, Holiday Drive, Cross Street East 99th Street, 43 Charles, timeout 906.

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Medic 351. Engine 355. Medic 355. Accident unknown. 28,600 US 31 South. Cross of East 286th Street and East 296th Street. Respond on Ops 303. 61 Nora. Timeout 9:20.

0: Medic, 375. Engine, 373. Allergic reaction, 17,000, Mercantile Boulevard, at Meyer, cross of Town and Country Boulevard, and Pleasant Street, 73. Boy, timeout, 922.
1: Control letters,
2: 373.
1: Okay. Cancel engine 373 for ladder 373 on that call. We're at Meyer.
3: I'm clear.

0: Letter 373. Allergic reaction. 17,000 Mercantile Boulevard. App Meyer. Cross of Mountain Country Boulevard and Pleasant Street. 73 Boy. Timeout 93.
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0: You say the PI 286 is in the southbound lane.
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1: 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Car 51, do you want to be put on the unknown accident?
0: Yeah, I'm already with my crew.
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0: Hey, well, I'm not 100% sure you're going to have a passover on 31 and 286. You may be better off just shooting the 296 and cutting back.
1: Car 51, they're on off 303.
2: Medic 375, come around to the dock. They're going to let you in there.
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1: Go ahead.
0: We should still be able to turn around at 296. We go up north on 31, correct?
1: Yeah, I took Devaney up to 296. I'm going to shoot down 296th Street, and that way I'm going to cross over into the southbound lane.
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Engine 371. Building lockout. 1204 Logan Street. Cross off North 12th Street and North 14th Street. 71 Charles. Timeout 954.

Engine, 393. Medic, 391. Injured person as a result of a fall. 6658, Riverside Way. Cross of, Dead End, and River Ridge Drive. 93 David. Timeout, 9:59.

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Medic, 346. Stroke, 1285. 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At Rose Senior Living, cross of Grandview Drive and Grand Boulevard. Timeout, 10-07.

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List of this. 14,532 Allisonville Road, number 111. At Northridge Regis Retirement Living, cross of East 146 Ramp, East 146 Street, and Leisure Ridge Drive, Harrison Point, 95, Adam. Timeout 10:13.

engine 382, outside gas odor, 15,421, cornflower court, cross of dead end, and east Rowan run, A2 David, timeout 10:14.

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Agree, Mary. Timeout 10:19.

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Engine 371. Sick person. Connor Street. Cross Street South 19th Street. 71 Charles. Timeout 10:24.

Battalion 308, outside gas odor, 15,421, Cornflower Court, cross of Dead End, and East Rowan Run, 82 David, timeout 10:25.

0: Engine 3A4. Outside gas odor. 15,004.1. Corn flour court. Cross off dead end. And eat Rowan run. 82 David. Timeout 10:25.
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Medic, 375. Big person, Connor, Street, Cross Street, South, 19th Street, 71, Charles, timeout, 10:27.

0: Medic 75 is going to be the south side of the intersection on 19th Street, just south of Connor.
1: Ambulance 75 is clear on the south side of the intersection.

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Outside gas odor. 503 West Carmel Drive. At caliber collision. Cross of Griddle Drive and Chase Court. 41 David. Timeout 10:29.

Ladder 341. Engine 376. Engine 383. Battalion 304. High light hazard alarm. 14,925 Riverdale Drive East. Cross off Riverdale Drive South and Riverdale Drive North. Respond on Ops 301. 82 Nora. Timeout 10:29.

0: Patrol Battalion 308 is arriving.
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2: Battalion from safety needs to stop short of the intersection where it's at who's that all face to face.
1: Okay, clear.
3: Battalion 8, just information, we do have a reading here underneath the street sign coming out of the storage, I'm sorry, out of the sewer. So we're going to move the engine.
1: Okay, I'm clear.

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1: Good.
0: We do have an active leak. It appears to be a line that was hit underground, and it's into the sewer system. We're monitoring the area right now. We do are reading 50% of the LEO.
2: Control 383's arriving. Two-story multifamily structure. Nothing showing from three sides. We'll be out investigating. Engine 33, I'll have a command.
3: Engine 33 on scene. Two-story multifamily structure. Nothing showing from three sides. We'll be investigating at 10:35.
4: Okay, assume command 10:35.
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0: control when the threat is reached.
1: Go ahead.
0: There'll be an accidental alarm. There's a contractor here. He said he knocked off a bird's nest from one of the alarms and it set everything off. So you can disregard everybody else. We'll be back in service.
1: Clear accidental all units back in service 1036.

0: Mayfield.
1: Good. What I'm finding is wind speeds 4 miles per hour from the north northeast.
2: 4 miles per hour from the north northeast.
1: That's correct.

0: safety from command.
1: Good.
0: Yeah, I've got 15421 is the address. Is that correct?
1: Affirmative. That's whose behalf they were here working on.
0: Okay, cool.
1: Information about Engine 2's crew and part Engine 4's crews making contact with us residents to the presence of shelter in place. Also, it looks like Engine 84 officers checking additional storm drains, and he's got some leading in that drain to the north. I'm going to have him keep checking out one by one to figure out where we're at.
0: Okay, I'm clear.

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1: Grand's clear.

0: safety from command.
1: Good.
0: Yeah, did you guys check in the residence inside, or was there any reason to? Is there any way that it would be leaking back into that house?
2: I'm assuming that the residences are all isolated from the stormwater, but I did have engineers who crew check in the 15421.
0: Okay. Thank you.
3: Thanks, Joe.
1: Yeah, that residence did check out okay.
3: Control. Center point of Isaiah, you should have it back within 10 minutes to your location.
0: Okay, clear.
4: Control, engine 71.
5: Engine 71.
4: Earlier, bus and engine 71 were both off station. I didn't see the boats. Boat 71 has crossed and on the MDT. Just want to make sure that has been turned back on or whatever needs to happen since the it's back at 71.
5: Okay, I'm clear. I'll figure it out.

0: Command for safety.
1: Go ahead, Cam.
0: All right, I've got an update for you. In that north drain, the reading was zero. It was 11% at ground level. 11% was drained to the west. In the affected drain, we're reading 11 parts per million CO, 1 part per million H2S, 20.9 oxygen, and 99% LEL.
1: Okay, clear. 99% LEL.

0: to me from safety.
1: Go ahead.
0: I'm going to try to get a hold of the rep from the gas company and see if we need to start the power company as well.
1: Okay, yeah, they said the tech from the gas company be here. Should be about 5 minutes now. 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
2: Command, I missed that, Trevor. 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
2: Clear, starting the power company. 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
1: Negative, not at this point.
2: Clear.

0: control from command.
1: Good.
0: Yeah, I changed my mind. Let's get EMA started on this.
1: Clear. I'll start EMA.

0: 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Engine 371. Injured person as a result of a fall. 603 Westfield Road. At Ace Hardware. Cross of River Road and Sheridan Road. 71 Ida. Timeout 10:48.
1: Command control.
2: Yeah, go ahead.
1: Duke's clear. They're going to call us back from the ETA. We told them the situation. Told them to expedite if possible.
2: Okay, thank you.

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1: Good, sir.
0: Storm drain at the end of the core is reading 99 for lower.
1: I'm clear. I'll have you guys start checking row and run east to west.
2: It is. He's headed 2D west to start down there.
0: 84 will take the opposite.

0: Natural. 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Would you like some PD units out there to assist you in any way?
1: We're good on traffic right now, but I'm going to have you start a ladder company just to get another set of manpower on scene.
0: Clear, I'll start a ladder.

0: Ladder 381. Outside gas odor. 15,421. 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Cross off dead end. And eat. Rowan run. Respond on ops 303. 82 David. Timeout 10:51.
1: Yeah, I mean, like, do I have UAV 10-5 as well? Should I listen for help?
2: I'm clear. You know, we pinned your other call.
1: Hey, Frank.
2: I'm clear. They're going to be on Ops 01.

0: Man, do you have 1805 in reference to me, man?
1: Clear on 1805.
0: Also, 100 381 has been dispatched.
1: Okay, thank you.

0: Ladder 381 from Battalion 308.
1: Chief, you're going to try that again. They just weren't responding.
0: Ladder 381 from Battalion 308.

0: and our monitors are going into alarm.
1: Okay, ladder 3 wants clear on Roman and Bloomfield. Beat there.
0: Yep, Roman and Bloomfield. You'll be west of the scene.
2: Command from Engine 32.
0: Go ahead.
2: The storm drain here on the corner, east of your location. Wildflower Court and Rowan. We're at 99% alpha.
0: Okay, I'm clear.
3: Control, Engine 84.
1: Yeah.
3: To the west, Rowan and Bloomfield, these storm drains are reading zero.
1: Clear. Rowan, Rowan, and Bloomfield Court reading zero. 99% of Wildflower and Rowan.
0: Safety from command.
2: Good.
0: Yeah, we're going to back up out of here. As you can see, we may get Engine 84 to back up to this other hydrant that is on Wildflower Court, or check Wildflower Lane. It's across the street here.
2: Okay, if one of you can call 84's driver, I'm going to have 84's crew try to make contact with these houses on the north side of the road from between our two involved. Great.
0: I'm clear. Control from command.
1: Go ahead.

Engine 393, Medic 391, PI accident, East 96th Street, Cross Street, Allisonville, Road 93, Adam, timeout 10:57.

Medic, 375. Engine, 373. Injured person as a result of a fall. 17,000, Mercantile Boulevard, at Meyer, cross of Town and Country Boulevard, and Pleasant Street, 73, Oi. Timeout, 10:57.

0: Main control.
1: Go ahead.
2: PD's asking how many units you'd like to start. I told him two or three. Would you like any more than that, or would that suffice?
1: Yeah, just two for now. I can probably put them at Wisteria Way and Wildflower Lane just to help block traffic from the north.
2: Here. I'll have a PD unit staying at Wisteria Way and Wildflower Lane.
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1: Yeah, it's a long thing.
0: Controlling to 393. Do you have a new location for these vehicles? There's no one at the circle.
2: They're advising at the Circle K.
0: Yeah, we just found them while we on scene. Investigating.
2: I'm clear.

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2: Go ahead.
1: We have a water supply established on the corner of Rowan Run and Wildflower.
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3: 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I've got you guys parked at Bloomfield Lane. And the last time we checked there at Bloomfield, we were getting zero in that storm drain. So right now I'm just wanting to check and keep that perimeter from Bloomfield Lane all the way to Wildflower Lane. Just checking those storm drains.
4: Control from Loop Safety. 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Command from Safety.
3: Go ahead.
4: Center Point Rep's going to start taking some readings in your houses and yards. He's also advised he's open for 20 minutes on the crew.
3: Okay, clear. Ask him if he's got access to a valve so we can shut this off.
4: So at this time, they're going to try to dig it up with the crew at first. They're working on a valve location if needed.
3: Okay. Command's clear.
2: Command letter 381.
3: Go ahead.
2: To confirm, we're talking about storm drains and sewer, sewer lines or just the storm drains?
3: Storm drain only.

0: Central.
1: Good.
0: I have 5 Western officers in route now. I guess they wanted to come play. Where would you like another officer at, they're asking, other than the officer you're way off currently?
1: That's really the only one. So if we can just have one officer, Hysteria and Wildflower, we've got this pretty well closed off at this point. Thank you.
0: Clear, I'll let them know.

0: Ladder 381, come in.
1: Good.
0: Yeah, you might focus on blue. East side of the road.
1: Okay.
2: Control 10-5.

0: 但是我不在意。
1: Yeah.
0: Yeah, Philly, just check 15421. Zero meter response.
1: What was that? Quantify report.
0: Perfect.
2: Control 18-5.
3: Matter Bloomfield and Rowan off storm drains at that intersection or zero. We're going to head south on Bloomfield toward the court and pop some storm drains there to check.
2: Okay, sounds good. Thank you.
4: Yeah,

command from Mrs. 382. Information, Wildflower Lane and Rowan Run. This is the northwest corner. Is that 14%? Okay,

0: Man, last three, anyone? Ahead.
1: Storm drain at 15407 Bloomfield Court 0. It's the only storm drain down in the court.
0: Okay, I'm clear.

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1: Go ahead.
0: Information, we found a storm drain in between the houses of Bloomfield Court and Cornfield, I believe. That checked zero readings.
1: Okay, thank you. Engine 384 from command.
2: Go ahead.
1: Come do a face-to-face, please.
3: Come here from safety.
1: Good.
4: The citizen rep was, has advised that he's not due distinct power to all of course our court.
1: So they have disconnected power?
4: I believe he's working on that right now.
1: Okay. Also, I am pro shutting this off at a valve if we can get him to do that instead of waiting on a big group.
0: Man, from Meyer, we just had people come out on Cornfire saying their power is out, so I would say it's confirmed. Duke has shut the power off from Cornfire.
1: Okay, thank you.

0: command control. Go ahead. We have residents coming up to the officer. We'll steer your way in Wildfire Lane, asking if they need to evacuate.
1: Negative.
2: Right now, we're just sheltering in place in the immediate area of Rowan Run and Cornflower Court. But back where he's at, they're okay to be outside. We're just not letting any traffic come south on Wildfire.
0: Okay.

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1: Good.
0: Be advised, I guess family members show up for Cornflower Court and on Rowan Run. Told them to have them keep back, but just in case you see people walking, that's what it's going to be. Also, you're on scene 1 hour.
1: Okay, I'm clear.

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1: Yeah, go ahead.
0: We follow the entire path. We're getting zero readings. On the storm drains on the road, we do get a light odor.
1: Okay, is that on East Columbine?
0: Affirmative.
1: Okay. Have you made it to the pond yet?
0: We have. We've checked more than one of the discharge drains, and we're not getting any odor and zero readings.
1: Okay. That's good. Thank you.
2: Command for safety.
1: Go ahead.
2: There is no valve nearby. These devices are probably there. Right here at the corner of Cornflower and Rowan.
1: Okay, clear. Also, an update. Had 84 screw go all the way out to where this discharges into a retention pond. And right now there's no readings out that way. They did get an odor all the way over on Columbine though.
2: How many blocks away from Columbine?
1: Can you repeat that?
2: How far away is Columbine?

0: in another area in the neighborhood. But that's where this storm drain runs straight through to this retention pond.
1: All right, I'm clear. I'll relay that.

0: Engine 84, come in.
1: Go ahead.
0: Yeah, I see it back on Wildflower here. Can you check these drains on this street again, please?
1: Yeah,

0: Engine 392. Medic 397. Abdominal pain 12,655. Broadmoor Court South. Cross Street Broadmoor Court North. Naiju Mora. Timeout 11:29.
1: Corner here in a little bit.
2: Fantastic.

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Medic, 381. Engine, 381. Injured person as a result of a fall. 15,792. Allure, 5. Cross off, Shanson, Lane, and Valid, May. 81, boy. Timeout, 11:32.

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1: Good.
0: Three-story apartment building. There's no evacuation progress. There's nothing showing. We'll be out investigating. We'll be on Ops 301.
1: Battalion 307 on scene, three-story, nothing showing, no evacuation. You'll be investigating at 1148.
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0: If you would stage on the north side of the building, be great.
1: We're clear on that. We're going to set up over on the Bravo Charlie corner set for the northwest.
0: 10-4.
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2: Go ahead.
1: If you want to take the road, it's between the two buildings. 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
2: We're clear. 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
0: 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I believe it's, we've located the crash room. 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
4: 304. 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
1: Clear Battalion, we've got a little snow inside the freezer, no active fire. It's definitely a little warm, but probably just the condenser unit burned up. We're investigating now.
0: Battalion's clear and investigating.
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2: DEO's on scene.
1: Battalion from command, you can leave engine ladder and medic 41 on this. You can cut everybody else, please.
0: Clear control from the Battalion 304.
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0: Leave the...

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Engine 397. Ladder 392. Battalion 397. High rise alarm. 13,000 East 136th Street. At IU Health Fishers. Cross off dead end and East Hamilton Commons Street. Respond on Ops 301. Timeout 11:59.

0: Fire control from Battalion 307.
1: Good.
0: Forces arrive on the scene. They will be working on the alarm panel to get the system to reset. You can show Battalion 307 back in service.
1: Battalion 307, I'm clear.

0: Medic 381, control.
1: Medic 381, go ahead.
0: I'm not sure if you mean to or not, but we got a call from a citizen saying that you have lights on but no sirens. It's 43.
1: Clear.
2: Engineer 381 to Medic 381.
1: Go ahead.
2: Your back lights were on when you took off, just FYI.
1: Yeah, control.
3: All good.

0: 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Hi, you taxi. Nothing showing. We'll be investigating. We're going to be entering door 8 alpha. We'll be establishing command.
1: Engine 392 on scene. Nothing showing. Investigating. After entering through door 8 alpha, establishing command is holistic.
2: 392 for truck.
1: Flight of 392 first truck at 1206.
3: Roger.
1: 397 on the scene. 397 on the scene at 1206.
4: Should have just had one, correct? On Wallflower?
5: That's affirmative. He was asking if residents are getting anything and want to go home, I guess. So they were just asking if they could let residents back into the area. 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
3: Okay, thank you.
5: Good.
3: If that unit's name to go 10-8, I can cover for him.
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6: 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Second reason I'm seeing where building C, door H.
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7: 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We've got a rep leading us to the kitchen now.
5: 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They're just trying to figure out someone.

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Medic, 384. Ladder, 384. Injured person as a result of a fall. 937, East 186th Street, at Wellbrook of Westfield, cross of Carousel Lane and Monad Trail. 84 Tom, timeout, 1211.

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Engine, 344. Sick person, 14,751 Gary Road, number 3009. 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Timeout, 12:20.

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Cross of Lakeview Drive and John Street 71 Adam. Timeout 1220.

ladder 381, engine 382, and engine 384. Let's get another set of readings on these storm drains, please.

Engine 392, ladder 392, residential alarm, 12247, Brankton Drive, cross off Tournan Drive and Rushfield, Maine, 92, Adam, timeout 1222.

0: Man in 84. Two drains at zero, one drain still reads 99.
1: Okay. Can you check further south? Those storm drains to the south, please.
2: Negative. The homeowner's not on site. They advise that there are contractors there, though.
3: Court. The two storm drains on the south side of the intersection are both over 99%.
1: Okay, I'm clear.
4: Coming from Ladder, Rowan and Bloomfield, all those are zeros. We're going down to Bloomfield Court. We'll let you know.
1: Okay, I'm clear.
5: 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We'll be out investigating.
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1: 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We'll be marking in shortly.
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1: Good. The one that ends at the end of Bloomfield Court, 15407 Bloomfield is 0. Okay, command's clear.

0: 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What's your location?
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1: Rowan, yes, Rowan East of Bloomfield. Let's keep that closed for now.
0: Understood.
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3: 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I'll try to call him.
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Timeout 12:40.

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Medic, 341. 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Lakeshore Drive West. Cross of Woodshore Court and Lakeshore Court. 43, Frank. 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

0: Main Ladder 381. Go ahead. I got people that are wanting to park down here and walk to their house over there that's on Cornflower. Are you good with that?
1: Yes, that's okay.

0: 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Let's get another set of readings on all this, and hopefully these values have dropped. If they have, then we can open this up and start letting traffic flow.
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0: Okay, I'm clear. 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
1: We got one more to check.
0: Okay, thanks.

0: Thanks, bro.
1: Ben.
0: Ben Paul calls is Walt our quarterback open for residence to go back?
1: Well, they're probably going to have trouble driving down through here. Wildflower Court, yes, can be open to traffic. Same with Row and Run. Cornflower Court, however, they may have trouble getting down through here with their vehicles. But, yeah, we're going to mark in service here shortly and release it back to the gas company and Miller Pipeline.
0: Clear. I'll advise them. Thank you.
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1: Okay, thanks, guys. 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

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State Road 19. Cross off East 296th Street and Allison Drive. Respond on Ops 301. 56. Boy. Timeout 13:06.

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0: Put car 31 on the accident traffic run, please.
1: Okay, he'll be on off too.

0: 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Accident with Entrapment. 29,599. 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

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Tipton County also has a response started. They received calls too. They're unable to advise on injuries. They advise a Ford Bronco is involved.

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1: Car 31.
0: Car 31's in service. That's Jackson's. 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
1: 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I didn't know if you wanted to go on it since engine 31 is going on it also.
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1: Okay, I'll mark you back in service.

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0: 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Doesn't look like there's any entrapment.
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1: And four.
0: Only problems units coming. 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

0: 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Engine 371. Injured person as a result of a battery. 135 South 9th Street at Nolesville Police. Cross of Maple Avenue and Cherry Street. 71 Edward. Timeout 1328.
1: Engine 321, ambulance 371, it will be in the training room.

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At Noblesville Police. 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Timeout 1329.

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0: Please help me depart hospital, please.
1: Okay. Control, car 44. Car 44. We will be conducting a fire drill at 12025 Clay Center Road at Clay Center Elementary. It is in test mode. You should not receive a drop, but please, if you do, do not dispatch any equipment and let me know. Thanks.
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Medic, 345. Sick person, 100, left 96th Street. At Lake City Bank, cross of Hart Meridian Drive and East 96th Street, North Meridian Street. 45 David, timeout, 1341.

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Ladder, 391. Residential gas leak, 12202, Colvard Place. Cross off, Sunblast Boulevard, Colvard Drive, and Dead End, 91, Adam. Timeout, 1342.

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At the Vita Dialysis. Cross of Executive Drive and South Range Line Road West Carmel. 41 Charles. Timeout 1348.

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And Talon TRCE. 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

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Timeout, 1351.

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1: 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I said it's theirs. So we're going to start.
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Cross off, dead end, and East Elton Commons Street. 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

Engine 394, Medic 391, sick person, 9735 Olympia Drive, number 213, at Independence Village Senior Living Fishers South, cross of East 96th Street and Windermere Boulevard, Lakeside Green Drive, 94 Boy, timeout 1407.

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0: I'm at Gold Command. 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
1: I'm going to

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Medic, 394, sick person, 9745, Olympia Drive, number 213, at Independence Village, senior living Fisher's house, cross of East 96th Street and Windermere Boulevard, Lakeside Green Drive, 94, boy, timeout, 1411.

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Engine, 393. Medic, 391. Injured person as a result of a fall. East 116th Street, Cross Street, Eller Road, 93 David. Timeout, 1434.

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Engine 341. Ladder 345. Battalion 304. Safety 304. High life hazard alarm. 11,180 Westfield Boulevard. 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Timeout 1436.

0: 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You could disregard their testing there.
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Back pain. 1916 Cherry Street. Cross of South 19th Street and Noble Creek Drive. 71 Frank. Timeout 1440.

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Building lockout. 10,895 North Michigan Road. Cross of Weston Point Drive and Nottingham Way. 42 Ida. Timeout 1440.

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1: Notice street, just information is going to be in front of the main hospital. 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
1: 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We're done. A lot of testing here. 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
1: 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We're right around the corner.
2: 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Engine 345, are you clear on traffic?
3: 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Engine 343 is taking the 96 of Marana.

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0: 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Engine, 384. Diabetic, 10.1. Kendall Court, cross of Dead End, and Westfield Park Road, 84 Queen. Timeout, 1456.
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1: 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I got at least four cars involved. Two of them with very heavy damage. Can I get another ambulance on the way and get an off channel for this?
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0: 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Medic 376. Difficulty breathing. 30 left main street. Cross of Veterans Way, 1st Avenue, Northwest and South Range Line Road, North Range Line Road, East Main Street. Timeout, 1457.
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0: Pennsylvania 341. Do I still have Medic 376 coming to you?
1: That's affirmative.
2: Affirmative, we're pulling on scene right now.
0: Okay, sorry, I'm a little late. 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Thanks.

0: and the 393 is on a scene. Three-car MVC, minor to moderate damage. Moving the vehicles into the left turn lane at this point.
1: Edge 393 on scene. Three-car PI, I'm investigating 1509.

0: Control Evan 393.
1: Good.
0: Actual location is going to be on 116th at the intersection of Fisher's Landing, eastbound.
1: Clear, 116th and Fisher's Landing.

0: 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Night 4, John George. Timeout, 15:15.
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0: Letter 341. 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Mental emotional or suicide attempt. 300 South Gilbert Road. At Carroll Middle School. Cross of Emerson Road and College Way. 41 Adam. Timeout 15:19.
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0: Will you clear my last traffic?
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0: 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You should be able to sneak around the engine right into the driveway.
1: 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Thank you.

Engine, 377. Ladder, 373. Ambulance, 377. Battalion, 307. PI accident. Greenfield Avenue, Cross Street, Bowden Road. Respond on Ops, 301. 77, Frank. Timeout, 1523.

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0: Control Engine 377 is on the scene. It's going to be just north of the intersection in southbound lanes. We're going to have to make a U-turn and fly through traffic. It appears to be minor.
1: Engine 377 on the scene. North of, you're turning around at 15.8.

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Medic, 397. Injured person as a result of a fall. 11,981, East 131st Street, cross off Maryland Road and Tiger Drive. 92, Victor. Timeout, 15:28.

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0: Agent 377, Medic 377, are we going to be better off coming south on Bowdoin off of 156?
1: Negative. We can help it. 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Just let me know where you're going to be.
0: Clear. We're tracking Greenfield to Bowdoin right now, so we'll just head north.
1: If you can go straight across Greenfield, that'd be ideal.
0: Clear, we've got about a 2-minute ETA.
2: 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Grafty Branch Road, 83 Ida, timeout, 1529.
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0: All right, control from engine 377. I'm going to have 4 patients in total. We got 3. 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No complaints. We have 1 with minor complaints. We can cancel everybody not on scene with the exception of the ambulances. Can you advise what ambulances are responding?
1: You just have 77s at the moment. Do you want another one?
0: Negative. We'll keep them for now. I'll update
1: 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You want to disregard the battalion?
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0: 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The system will not reset. Property owner was told to notify the alarm company to have them come out and address the system. We'll be back to service.
1: I'm good.

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Ladder, 372. Injured person as a result of a fall. 601, Westfield Road. 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Cross of River Road and Sheridan Road. 71, Ida. Timeout, 1558.

Engine 375, lift assist, 395 Westfield Road, number ER, at Riverview Health Noblesville Hospital, cross of Lakeview Drive and John Street, 71 Adam, timeout 1559.

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0: 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We'll be in route.
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Cross of, Locust Lane, and Marathon Run, 77. 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Timeout, 16:10.

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Injured person as a result of a fall. 60 Woodacre Drive. Cross of Dead End and West Main Street. 41 Boy. 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

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At Independence Village Senior Living Fishers East, cross of Dead End and Minden Drive. Timeout 16:23.

0: 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Medic 345. Sick person. 415 East 114th Street. Off of Washington Boulevard and Central Drive West. 45. Boy. Timeout 1652.
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Vehicle fire, 19201. Promise Road, cross of East 191st Street and Balfour Drive, Audrey Drive, 75 IA. Timeout, 1702.

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Injured person as a result of a fall. 13,390 Illinois Street. 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

0: Петрова, здравствуйте.
1: Go ahead.
2: Yeah, I've seen large two-story residents. Doesn't show up three sides in this case.
1: Clear, I'll see large two-story residents. Nothing showing me investigating 17.9.

Engine 393, medic 391. Injured person as a result of a fall. 7316, lightship, court, cross of, bluestone, way, and, dead end. 93 Charles, timeout, 1731.

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1: It's 32.
0: Do you have a number for this residence?
1: Our company gave us a couple. I can give them a call if you'd like.
0: Yeah, if you would. There's no answer all the way around. We did look inside the structure. There's nothing obvious at this time.
1: Control's clear. I'm 10 TX.

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Heart problem. 23rd Avenue Southwest. Cross of 1st Street Southwest and West Main Street. 3rd Avenue Northwest. 41 David. Timeout 1747.

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Lift assist. 22, Natasha Drive. Cross of Westbrook Boulevard and Natasha Court. 71, David. Timeout. 1751.

EDO 304, engine 346, medic 346, unconscious or fainting, 2035, Westbury Street, cross of Trad Street and Treaty Line Street, 46, George, timeout 1759.

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0: 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We've got nothing showing from the exterior. It appears evacuations in progress. We'll be out investigating and have command on 301. And engine 345 is on the north end on the FGC.
1: 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Large 8-story commercial building. Evac in progress. Nothing showing. We'll be on the north end on the FGC. 1950.
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1: Go ahead.
0: We do have a responder for you. They're about 20 minutes out in a Ram, in a truck.
1: Okay, I'm clear. Thank you. Battalion, does it show where the fire pump room is located?
2: Come on.

Units on 301 information. We made it to the fire pump. It is not running. The panel just shows that it's the fire pump. With that, we'll go ahead and mark everybody in service with the exception of engine and ladder 345. We're going to stay on the ops channel.

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1: What?
0: We'll go ahead and drop the operator in the op channel. We'll return to control and be remaining on scene waiting for the building wrap.
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Engine, 376. State person, 355, Park 32 West Drive. Cross of Willowview Road and Westfield Road, 76, Charles. Timeout, 19:03.

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Utility, 351. Difficulty, breathing. 806, South Fanning Street, number 1. Cross of East 9th Street and East 8th Street. 61 Frank. Timeout, 1908.

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Timeout 1945.

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1: At the hospital, 20 or 50.